0: TFM Radio.
1: Intense, graphic, sexy, euphoric, provocative, edgy, thought-provoking, technically and visually stunning.

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Having fun is okay. 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

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Well, shit. If you start listening to these people, you're definitely fucked. You know what I'm saying? Music. It's one of the last places where you can still feel free and express your feelings. You don't have to answer to anyone about it. 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